is like the coolest song I ever heard in my whole life. Fuck all of you who said I wouldn't make it. They said I was a loser. They said I was a no one. They said I was a fucking psycho. But look at me now, all up in the interweb. Worldwide, 2009. Futurista, Enter the Ninja. Yo, Landy Fusser. DJ Hard Deck. You fucking aren't good. It's mine now.

Nahe im Ult, in Krulda, in Ulda. Everybody loves me and is knocking at my shoulder.

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0: particularly to the period of communism in Albania, but all of this is irrelevant. I find it very problematic that billionaires, you know, just travel around the world and they believe that they have the possibility to just take whatever they want just because they want it, just because they have the money. But not everything is to be sold or to be bought. And this is exactly what Albanians in the streets right now are being so loud about. So it's also about it's about the dignity of a people. It's about the dignity of a country, my country. And at the same time, from a socioeconomic perspective, it is very deeply connected to who actually owns public resources. And this is the main issue we are having at the moment, because Albania's prime minister is a semi-authoritarian leader who behaves as if he's the private owner of the country and not the representative leader, who can sell parts of it whenever he wants to whomever he wants to, for his very narrow political interests. I believe that the protests in Albania should not only be viewed in relation to this specific project that involves members of the Trump family, but also as a much broader resentment to a form of governance which is very anti-democratic. So these protests should be understood as a demand for democracy, for rule of law, for transparency, and for the preservation of our public natural ecosystems.
1: Die Planungen für das Projekt laufen bereits seit 2024. Doch warum wurden die Proteste erst jetzt so groß?
0: The idea of the project became public initially in March 2024 in US media. But in Albania, there was no information about it. And the Albanian government, as we have discovered lately, granted permission on the project already in December 2024. And then in January 2025, the Albanian government officially signed the permission to allow for the construction work to start. But these processes have taken place in a very contradictory and non-transparent manners, so outside of public scrutiny. So people didn't know anything about it. That's why there were no protests. It didn't have as much media attention. Also, you should consider that in Albania, the majority of the media are captured by the regime. The protests became massive due to two main events. First of all, it was accidentally found out that construction work had already started in Zvornets because one of the activists accidentally happened to be in the area for private reasons. And then he saw all of this machinery already destroying sand dunes and the habitat around. So he made this public saying, okay, what is happening in Zvornets? They're already constructing here. And secondly, local residents and activists, they started protesting on the 30th of May against the construction of the project. On the 31st of May, there was another protest. And at these protests, citizens protesting and activists, they were physically assaulted by private guards of the Castrati company. Castrati is one of the most notorious oligarchs in Albania, and he's also involved in this project. So the private guards attacked citizens, attacked protesters, while the state police was there, and it refused to intervene. And people who saw the videos circulating in social media then, because this was not covered by mainstream media, so when people saw these images circulating on social media, they became very angry because they felt that the state has betrayed them, that the state does not work for them. The state works for a private company, for private interests of the 1% in the country. They are also protesting against the opposition. The opposition in Albania, the Democratic Party of Albania, it's highly corrupted and deeply criminalized.

0: Es ist 19 Uhr. Welcome on board. Your guide is Norker.
1: Come on.
0: This is Underground Trip. 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
1: And every step you made all your life, wrong or right,

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1: Hárdaráló. Please do not be alarmed, remain calm. Do not attempt to leave the dance floor. The DJ booth is conducting a troubleshoot test of the entire system. Somehow, while the party was in progress, an unidentified frequency has been existing in the system for some time.